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I say you look so fine that I really wanna make you mine. 4, 5, 6, come on and get your kicks. Now you don't need a money.

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Really wanna make you mine. 4, 5, 6, come on and get your kicks. Now you don't need a money.

And I touched your face, narcotic mind from lace. And I called your name like an addicted to cocaine. Calls for the stuff you'd rather blame. And I touched your face, narcotic mind from Lays, Mary Jane. And